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But what? A quince of your beer movie. Men Kuku Shia singing, ah, sorry, a petja petja. Uncle, I was Sasu, my brothers. Let him up, my new boom from. I'm in Pimafam, I'm in Kumanua yesterday. Amen.

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That is some point one year. 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Hey, send me an assembly. 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What be your wussy? I don't know. What can I be? Send me an assembly. 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What be your wussy? 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Yeah, Sanya na Samtia. 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

0: 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Another would see me. 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
1: My blue bread.
0: Now, Opaba. 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
1: Hey,
0: Benya, who are doing for from?
1: Oh, hallelujah.
0: Tabai for set.
1: Jesus.
0: What, dear?
1: Utumrika
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0: enyebi ne jidie wate ne jidie wate sunya mia wasi haleluya.
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Yes, stop.

But do you want me to fall? I'm so cool.

0: Guided by a shared purpose and a spirit of collaboration, Emory University students push each other to think creatively and work cooperatively, knowing that different perspectives lead to new ideas.
1: What makes Emory special is that it has very rigorous academics, but a community that is willing to support each other. People are always willing to study together and work hard together.
0: Learn more at emory.edu.

you go at it. Just when I'm coupon, take dynamite, yes, yes, yes, yes, yes, yes, yes, yes, yes, yes, yes, yes, yes, yes, yes, yes, yes, yes, yes, yes, yes, yes, yes, yes, yes, yes, yes, yes, yes, yes, yes, yes, yes, yes, yes, yes, yes, yes, yes, yes, yes, yes, yes, yes, yes, yes, yes, yes, yes, yes, yes, yes, yes, yes, yes, yes, yes, yes, yes, yes, yes, yes, yes, yes, yes, yes, yes, yes, yes, yes, yes, yes, yes, yes, yes, yes, yes, yes, yes, yes, yes, yes, yes, yes, yes, yes, yes, yes, yes, yes, yes, yes, yes, yes, yes, yes, yes, yes, yes, yes, yes, yes, yes, yes, yes, yes, yes, yes, yes, yes, yes, yes, yes, yes, yes, yes, yes, yes, yes, yes, yes, yes, yes, yes, yes, yes,

Je suis mis là-bas.

Jesus. 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
0: And trust him, I'm a pay for. The scriptures is not enough for that battle. Who quote quotation we are? A dear Namona who to the Aka quotation, I will continue. Now, at me, my name, my day, I work it together for you.
1: Utiana Mon.
0: Yes,
1: oh, sorry.
0: Solomon, one year day, a break. Enti anaji the ultimate cano. 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
1: Ephesians says verse number 12 now.
0: Yanko.
1: Was it for we are wrestling not against flesh and blood, but against prosperities, against powers, against the rulers of the darkness of this world, against spiritual wickedness and high places.
0: And you to be a quackwakwajil on the edge, I did not want to order for swat or so. But yes, still
1: a
0: cabana day, Eba
1: Boka. 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
0: Ash Apostle,
1: according to your kay,
0: may you call be a numeric, but me pia bontre. 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
2: Uniabano.
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0: Yes. 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
0: Ya di be present to spiritual realm. Physically and then be affected.
1: Yeah.
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1: be bow e be si
2: anko wo buja won say powder ne betwa how many distance
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1: odi bo yen hwa dey bi wudum say nyankopon ma Moses ye direction bi wo misrim
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1: me bomb is for nyasem ketwa and so ohugu from
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2: 2 Corinthians
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0: 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What did nyambe, son will be a day? Eh, tormented will be sell.
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0: 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I shed him, mamma could rob with chilling.
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1: Eye hun hun.
2: Eye hun hun.
0: Ate se, ye first watch night, woman bi, I'll buy no say yellow be, may send him come say, or he may be about. None of the become one make us say, got himself what I'm telling you, or frame and you may be. What's your papa? Messiah, nice guy be. And a radiatum. 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And I'm brown, I say, maybe I'm a top of 72 free home. And I'm catching the same army. If you, she say, untu free fee wa, and my brown him home. Because. If you know our team, no cabra, Nippa will see if you were dry, dear, dear. Now Nippa no woony ho. And I spirit in it, what if you be a spirit in it down, car? And I pay up my deaf you are, or be a tiff you be a woony soon soon, no one soon soon will be a obey Jimmy Jamawa. Hey, I don't prepare to mobile or come with that. 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
1: And
0: the apostle, Sabrina, Yabon, you can testify, say, as I see, we are Dahono.
1: And now, now, now, now, now, now, now, now, now, now, now, now, now, now, now, now, now, now, now, now, now, now, now, now,
0: now, now, now, now, now, now, now, na obi a metchies kama ma no papa me yo ho ade so do na do no be da free so we da lock up na
2: dey watch na ho nyina say
0: lock window
1: eh
0: o crowd use Chinese door take door ibi
1: e bi kwa na security crash
0: eh o sa o street floor e wo fie
2: body for me see lady
0: I ya tell no bi timi wura dem ho e ba be foul ade be chira ho nyina say na ten ten che chira
2: lady na bad rock lady bi kind of problem chira me o say spirit need me gene physical say obasi ya na no ho any yi obehu asa no ho asa chira o take care mo we see a che o pe washroom bi e dey ewura ko ko woro no o hu dia wonye
0: what san friday you be tie me bia no o mo mo dey say
2: o be pe mo ha
0: be share one on one
1: oh yes
0: you be poma tenase me nya bo tra show I pray for my destiny adie be na ekoso se bre na ye seto so say e bre we by 2026 e senka ba na wako bo chaba mi unu e senka na wakota plot bi a we see two bedrooms bi but me busa say
1: abem ana say memu
0: dear now Christ over Bayentia, and then you was our junior when you grew she. As I grow, Cabra, you were on the 6 months. You were 2026. Now, a young set, as I feel ever that slow by sure. You were on the 6 months. Apostle, I grow. In Sweden, the fetcher, you better know. So for through September.
1: Oh, yes.
0: No,
1: to so dia na wo fa to
0: and to ka Jesus Christ di no me de Jesus moja ka woni mu wi a enye enough
1: oh dabi
2: dabi
0: there is something beyond
2: yes
0: I don't think apostle Musa said do spiritual weapons or exist
2: yeah
0: so suma ko de
2: eye adwuma according to Ephesians 6 no and second Corinthians no 10 verse number 3 no so na sama wo ka
1: confirm me
2: yeah confirm me
0: me mo bi wa ko be say ye botu ni a bobi di egutu abuba aso e dia so tu
2: ni pa
0: ni ho etu etu che wiem
1: bet
0: ba be count
1: ba be count
0: be count correct
1: ba be
0: count e be come what we say so so ya dai ya tu tu len so physical bi am fa tu mi gira
1: so
0: ba bi etu tu ni che kra enye ha ma bi
2: ya bi
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2: ne bi de wo ka no hen amen but only for your mission but God has given believers authority. And you didn't China. Nyame ya duma anopa non crope pepe.
1: Okay.
2: Yes, but more than so baby PM nya de yabon pie. It okay Luke 10, verse number 19.
1: Luke 10
2: and
1: Osiche.
2: Munye.
1: Mama mutumi.
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1: Semun tietia awa.
2: So amen. And you want China quiet. I'm an emet to me. Say yen tietia warning the
1: yanchere
2: so. And so be PM war. Royal Pentecostal Parish Church. Nina ye mumya day and fe radi. Nia sell money for the fidi sumbi away was soon. Because nye hunam ni mojana e
1: nya.
2: We asu in a hokwa. 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
1: abeda.
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1: was safari chin. 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
2: ash. 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A chairman is crossing us.
0: Obi da ho. Na ye sunsun bi fara.
2: Eradimoye. Edu ba bi a wo hia base mu ye dene.
1: Mo dene.
2: Bible say Yakopo ka chere Israel for say mo me di base mu dene. because no baby knows when you pass him one year. Uncle Empire now, one uncle
3: baby,
2: Empire's a uncle baby, but with young coupon the abbey and call for my bassamuia day. Because I won't pay our board just a 10 minute, 10 minutes in pirate in Cobabia. It's a new baby, a wish yen yamia defoning yamia sofofoa. One we have persistence and consistence prayers. No more sheer fraud radia a radia day, a humobo. 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We will GDO or Radimuse, a radio or Jennifer Hundia Bede, Ebertone Maso, Nadansi Dia, Yamima Edia, into Ochina Bebiao, Ucha Utia, and now Bebia Ua Utia Biano, or some phenomenon to Jana.
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1: Oh yes.
2: But na ka nyankopon ba wisu Moses. Say go use Moses. Israel for no mu dorso. I didn't know Yankopan can say, my mom fight, Munko Moses, Pharaoh, and Munko pray for Hudi. But Yankopon who say, Yankopon training Moses 8 years.
1: Fear you watching.
2: And easy. Moses for preparation 8 years. And tonight I was saying, Yankopon, we should why Moses knew about Jenema Israel. A free and quasumunu. It's your baby, a wow umpire, 10 minutes, 20 minutes, yeah, who crowd to them on pass, old umpire, would you just bet 10 minutes? Who was
0: half a moon?
2: That's simple, sir. It's your baby, a wee abbas every day. A yet tenny. Bra, it's a Bible, cause see a tenny from Paya, a more tenny. A yen yama bebre, and you tin a chia tons of frozen baby, I will be a wootier. Branny, you mummy, and the Yusu Ferrade. 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
3: the. But what kind of voice or bow?
2: Ah, that's all bow. Sir, only I reserve for. But what did you say? We mobo na not ready. What's sunny today? You need from an air for your lamp put to the moon. 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Amen. But what did you say? What's now? Yo, I'll be popular in the room. But what did you say? What's now? Between you, Sia. Why?
4: Amen.
2: Me no edin koma oba kai me se meka obi hu asema kire o ye fe ne Samuel
4: yo
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3: 0532 52 82 52
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1: Yeah. Yeah. Oh, Susuma, why? Yeah. I'll turn our back. Mechana, damn it. Who made you any friend and come for?
0: At a.
1: Ah. One more, damn, baby. But on your beer, Yami had much about umpe a polyester. Polyester. So in polyester.
2: And you are polyester, yes.
1: Umpe red back, white back.
2: Okay.
1: Na on farm round, bear the amano. 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A coconam would be also. Now, it's a kind of bona a genin sabin kumuno. A mamuji nunisa. 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
1: 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Afidie be yesum no. Honhun bi e wale wo.
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1: Onye okese e wo yesu ri mutika. Amen.
0: Amen.
1: 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Pe. Glass cap. En yesu da no fa mbere mi wai.
0: Mati.
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1: number no e 0538
2: 528255 even I ukwa se utu akukomo na se dia be kunu number
1: ano
3: hello
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2: See a fear could be
1: Matty
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1: Oba,
3: the patches.
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2: My God.
1: Be be asuma owuo. So me fa ban po free mu.
2: O
1: yesu di ya breaky.
2: Right now.
1: Osu din ama bodi nti.
2: My God.
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3: Ipache.
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1: Mo ye de.
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0: 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Na kuru mo yine tete me o masan so ho.
1: Assassin,
2: I'm okay. Any idea be who crooked?
1: Okay, mommy,
2: never work, papa.
1: What's now? Oh, what's now? Apostle, what's now?
2: Managing assassin, man.
1: Omla,
2: who was as in good, who crooked?
1: Omla, what's now about Umpe Adri? I am one Benetina Adreno. Ah, Adrina and Cassa. Umpe Mark was 7. Non partially.
2: Okay.
1: Ashidi.
2: Okay.
1: No one famra.
2: And that's what I'm going to do.
1: Ashidi and Tintin Biobinia.
2: Okay.
1: Nine. na na na

0: Well, to know for only the Kunya know what to swing and Betty and can. A radi who be amable. Now, on Yanaka see it. I dear be old, dear, beating to Moonsaj. A radi may be mafo. On Kyle San, I do what he and K. Bidia dance ye. O Christo in the Dimunti. Amen.
1: Amen.
0: Yes. That's all for number Money mobile,
2: my God,
0: a son of boy, mem, to me be a dunya,
2: my God,
0: and 10 be a chichero,
2: Jesus,
0: amen,
2: and
0: Radin Kyle,
2: Jesus,
0: on Joe and Yoka, see, oh, you should meet, amen,
2: amen.
0: Open you watching out for a tally that about could be some was right down, I mean, yeah, my
3: wife.
2: If what tally that about could she and I saw down,
3: hello, if my money,
0: you swear, ja,
3: I'm away,
0: corner on sway.
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0: 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Better a Royal Pentecostal Palace Church for us. The young point number 70 above a sumi apa. Come on, come up. 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Juma DV, I said, I am which in a video of UG. And I said, also, when you say, two and shims in America, my mind, eh, eh, eh, eh, eh, eh, eh, eh, eh, eh, eh, eh, eh, eh, eh, eh, eh, eh, eh, eh, eh, eh, eh, eh, eh, eh, eh, eh, eh, eh, eh, eh, eh, eh, eh, eh, eh, eh, eh, eh, eh, eh, eh, eh, eh, eh, eh, eh, eh, eh, eh, eh, eh, eh, eh, I know a shampai bo at the bremo. 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I'm talking about Apostle, Doctor, Gideon, and your beautiful name by all standard. 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
1: The bean sipper,
0: to me blooming, I made that. 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Back to back.
2: What a boom!
0: Insu Mikakura. Then Bacona Viena, a few years old. Which I cost you a bay in noon.
2: Oh, my God!
0: The ointment, Tina, and I idea about Kubiti. Baben, I'm no mini for the free moon.
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0: have a bumpire.
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0: our social media handle Facebook ya NGFM Kumasi 96.1 TikTok ya kwesi sky another TikTok NGFM Kumasi YouTube NGFM Kumasi another TikTok anoshe I know she, also, Jennifer Tria Bilson. Jennifer Tria, you renew 1 year the amount.
1: Ah,
0: more very free for you as well. Munya, no more tea in the life of you. Mumon, one cope was seen and sound from a tree tree with
1: Debbie.
0: I'm your man, a shenadia, cause
1: so
0: almost ready.
1: Easy,
0: not for the mobile.
1: Easy,
0: my basso. Muntimi, two union mamma woman. I know she empire bunker crack at the more common. Papa, when you be a busadi, and Queen Swan Copa,
1: I'm a catch
0: them. One means you share me and I come to them and catch them. Oh, may you 10 times with your support. Dollars, you wish to start 10 times and a year crack
1: out. I tell
0: you, may you 5,000. Papa, may pursue Bishop Warren, and you say, only every month beyond the bear 3,000, Baba. Oh, the audio wounds every month be a sanitary time. The man,
1: no
0: shame.
1: Oh, no,
0: so the artist will
1: be. Oh, yeah.
0: So the ultimate every month. My son, 10,000. I mean, you only been a month to be in that one. So the every month be a meet you 2,000. Every month meet you 5,000. They support you, media. That Jordan could sit there. You don't make up one each other. As a McCrona said, you had an. If you don't hear your GG, you move your man of Boko. You're chewing me. Yes, Lamu, who you can know, Timmy. Can I know him a crew and I know any crew? I know him at all and see you in a
1: crew.
0: USA, Italy, Japan, this time, Palestine, Togo, United States of Aswanse. Kenya, number to me. $0248 0258 0058 0058 0058 0058 0058 0058 0058 0058 0058 0058 0058 0058 0058 0058 0058 0058 0058 0058 0058 0058 0058 0058 0058 0058 0058 0058 0058 0058 0058 0058 0058 0058 0058 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0058 0058 0058 0058 0058 0058 0058 0058 0058 0058 0058 0058 0058 Yeah, you're watching out today. Okay, change.

0: shi yanka ne fanya mienu masembre. 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
0: 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Yeah.
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0: Mm.
1: Over 100 CDs. Over 50 CDs. Papa fato airtime, fato credit go for so. 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
0: Obeye. 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
1: 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We declare this year, whatever the enemy has done against you, by the power of God, we silence, we break, we destroy. 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

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Se Debiara da. 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
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Me se, empire bo tumi ewom. 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Who told you? When a culture war. 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If you don't pray, the enemy will use you as a prey. So well, mom pie or town for no. What they will say can be done anka or do be a hanam amanese. It is time for you to pray like never before. This is the time where did you for say sorry na ya yiri ya hu e won pai bo mo. 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It's a prayer answering God. It's a prayer answering God. So don't underestimate prayer. From Pibo Niagro, sister. And from Pibo Niagro, mommy. And from Pibo Niagro. Whenever you pray and you don't get answers, it means that your prayer is not enough. So you must continue to pray. So ubo mpaye nebiye emwaye maya. Let's unpay bonusa. It because why you know home, ne koswa yino home, ne bom paye. Hallelujah. And we call something emergency prayer. And pay boha, a emergency. You must wake up and pray like never before. So sorry, bom paye. 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Ti dumienu. I say, what the part for 12 years, say, no, no. Verse 1, I say, Sabre Yarana, or he herald, training, sir, ye are Safumini pa, yadi. What the crante cum yuhani nya yakubu. I say, Sabre ya, and now he be a very herald. Herald training, sir, now ye are Safumini pa, yadi. A brevity say, and obia training, sir, a ye wa dia, ya. Or yawa yaya de baby awo tieno obi yawa yaya de ajuma bu hono obi yawa yaya de area hono obi yawa yaya de abusiane mono obi yawa de eya sabre ya no hebe fen herod herod training sa eye asafu ni pa yaya de me ba maki awa baso wari nshirawo obaso like na share. 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Somebody is killing you behind the scene. 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That is why, as I said, ume wane bre. 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
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It must be dealt with. Karia kataya. It must be dealt with. Sabreya. And he herald. Teresa. A year as a free pair, dear. It will be your idea. A year. Wow, enough for. Shed yom do firm. Wow, nyanum. Shed yom do firm. Wow, eat it. Shed no do firm. Wow, kuno. Shed no do firm. Shed no do firm. Ayayadia or do firm. Oko ketos on timinda. Oko ketos on timinda. First, now all your obia or son. He said, Jim, why langa langa langa? If you've been a buy, Sabreya, a time like this, someone has rise to fight you. Obia sorry, sir. Oh, obehow. And I may bomb paya mao. 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enshine by fire by tender ibora ma mifie Bora Bopa Fier, Bora Biautier, Babia Uyatuma, Nipabia was Solotia War, Adibio Yabia, Holy Ghost Fire, Holy Ghost Fire, Holy Ghost Fire, Holy Ghost Fire, Holy 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Kaamipa. 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Or twas of Apple truth? Yes. 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Because so do the funny na ye body Herod so Herod why are there Herod why are there Herod why are there ni te kondo na o se no ma sana bay phobia o fie ni te kondo e se o no ma o se wa tuma se wa ware se wo ma but baby a wo temenka bi boro o fie hanmo baby a wo temenka bi boro e da hawo baby a wo temenka bi boro hanmo ni baby a wa sori tia wo Holy Ghost fire. 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Holy Ghost fire. Holy Ghost fire. 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Kaamipa. Hallelujah. Praise God. A twas go far, Petru. A twas that nonsense must stop. That nonsense must stop. We say, Obaso like in a share. Obaso like in a share. I'm telling you, sir. We must stop them. If you don't stop them, they will stop you. If you don't kill them, they will kill you. Apostle Albert from Asimfosu. Apostle Wadinsha. Hallelujah. If you don't stop them, they will stop you. If you don't kill them, they will kill you. If you don't eliminate them, they will eliminate you. I'm telling you, sir. This is the time we stop that stopper. This is the time we eliminate them by fire. By fire, by tender. Nipe biara. Or dani hwani tsewa brabo. 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By fire, by tender. Let fire locate them. We crush them. We crush them. We crush them. We crush them. We crush them by fire. Hallelujah. Praise God. Our God is still alive. The God that we serve is a consuming fire. He
He's a consuming fire. He's a consuming fire. He's a consuming fire. Rakatoria kataya. Right now, may fire from above locate them. May fire from above locate them. May fire from above locate them. In the name of Jesus Christ. Ka'amipa. Hallelujah. Bible say, as so do that for anything, or talk at you, Petru. Now, so you're pitting now. Now, I dare tell you, what the new got to a fiasin. Now, or the new share a slow for banana or when bomb, sir, a hood one nine, sir, say, one when, when you papa coupe. Nipa bakupo, look at the attack of the enemy. Look at the attack. Nipa bakupo. But Tianyese, I don't know the group of people on assignment against you. I don't know a group of people on assignment against your destiny. But in the name that's above every name, any group of people on assignment against you, let fire consume them. Let fire consume them. The pekubiara, omo abo pomponi ewo ho. 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Mijina Yesu Christo derebo, osuja scatter wamo. Psalm 68, I say, let God arise and scatter my enemies. Let God arise and scatter my enemies. I pray for you right now. Any enemy fighting against you, let God arise and scatter them. Scatter them by fire. Scatter them by fire. Scatter them by fire. Scatter them by fire. Scatter them by fire. Let the agenda of the enemy destroy. Let the works of the enemy destroy. Do not share them anymore. Where yes, dim any chuma. Do not planning. Where yes, dim any chuma. Do not share. Do not go cremo by fire by tender. This month of June, and ye be my yellow. And ye do yes, demo. Fajidia cassia, ka ame cassia pa. That nonsense must stop. Kari akataya. Kabazia li akatora kataya. Aziandara bakata. The Bible says, now a person treba fashion tremtino. O yinu kotira o mino. 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Oba TikTok ruswa like in a share. Yes. Oba TikTok ruswa me say like in a share. Didn't the apostle Dr. Gideon move from my washing? Where catch your soul being yache? Over TikTok, so like nation. Facebook, as your Angel FM. 96.1 Kumasi. And also, yadaho. TikTok, yadaho. Samsung and YouTube, yadaho. Baby, yadaho. Tieniye. Tieniye. Bible says, well, the patro ko 12 yase. Now, or the patro 12 yase. Bible says, as a full vampire. Tie. Minim se ufia bay for drug or 12 years ya. Mi bon rasu sumu raha asano. Mi you pia wa yesu demo. Baby awa temenka. Ya the hank of a goon sa so sufum. 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Ya drug or shell fiasi so sufum. 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If they have written your death warrant, yachro owo ho maybe atoso. Said this month of June ubewa. May shan come say anya juma da. 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
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Now, Petro, the Asra for Ban and Tem, I would then consume you a guno. 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So Ujina Bompaya, Omushishabayaqua, me Bompaya Mawati. 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

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You be shouting, say, ma, after seven preacher, you know, me shas for ma, no matter what I am out there yet. I'm a sensuan yesi. 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I prophesy a year by this time no obeto ka beye se daye son. 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I did bear a yo how. Now, self for this, so we to a brabolo by the power of God. And then running sanum. Miss Eva, the one sanum. And then consom, consom, goonsa. Said the bear, we are juba any ye. And went to what now on some your honey. What now on some cow. Sika eight been thrown some. But I'm a bomb pire mouse. I was to be a use one. May send where yes you kiss for dinner. May send where yes you kiss for dinner. May send where yes demo. And in 10 times, how? They be a old number and 10 times it's own. A following found sounds a salute to a bravo. And 10 be a soldier and tomb where yes you demo. A soldier and tomb where yes you demo. I prophesy, you are coming out. You are coming out. You are coming out. Baby, I do a question. What Jesus Christ did him on? Me you pie? Me you pie? Me you pie? Me jina Yesu demon? Your boy Yesu dinya? Fahul yeba? Your boy Yesu dinya? Ojiba? Your boy Yesu dinya? Ayarusaba? Me boy din Jesus Christ of Nazareth? Me declare Ayarusa and Toso. Me declare Fahul yeba and Toso. There is power in prayer. To me, I want pie bomo. To me, I want pie bomo. I be for crab on pie. What I said nothing. Tradition is called on bomb pie. It's almost ye a pie. Ye a pie. A pie na ye in. I am pie no more. Ye did you for so. Yes, ye bomb pie. Now may catch no say. And what ye or yam pie but ye for no. One's own pie bo. Or the swaymo. Or ye sent to any man. Or the swaymo. One kyle. One your hubby free hot. One your mother be free hot. Where you super be free hot? I will Yesu Christ for dinemo for Gidia Kasiaka Ame Pa. Kasia ma demo who are yes with demo. Kasia ma demo who are yes with demo. Hallelujah. Me by Joyce Boateng in Shirawa was alive. Joyce Boateng all the way from Akwetia, Eastern Region, Abadin Shirawa. Joyce Boateng, Abadin Yokase. Na Erwadin Biekwain, not on show any munyam. I will use them. Hi, Angel FM 96.1 Kumasi. May a professor also said, Ensu ye, sister Ensu cray ye. I will use them. So be able to bunny be a foul one. And then a poor ebon pie be. Our 2 Timothy 4:14 or 1 Timothy 4:14. I said, unless I drew call bridge on four, I said, oh, yeah, be bunny pee. And running Jenica, send your one cassa in your matier. It's the baby, I want your bunny. Maybe I'll tell me, can't miss it. Or Tina watching that, I'm paper jack. Yet you're quite simple goof up. See, I'm 7 years, missy. Yet you're quite simple goof up. Nip baby, I want your bunny. Nip baby, I want how. Nip baby, I want tata war. I'll give you a chill, Biara. By fire, by tender. You reverse it back to sender. Back to sender. Back to sender.

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In the name of Jesus. In the name of Jesus. Miti a Dean Mavis. Miti a Dean Mavis. Mavis a utieme. I'm ne be a yet to. Nasa man yet to da when Mavis upama de. I'm ne be a yet to. Nasa manano. Ye pion. Atu samen. Baby, I do a share, you know. Me you pia wa yesu dinimo. Me you pia wa yesu dimo. Me you pia wa yesu dimo. Me you pia wa yesu dimo. Adomnen kasama wache. Our God is still alive. Our God is still alive. Ensu ye. Why ye hayache? 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We have the old tata and Missu Pen. The old how on a Missu Pen and Kawanun Tum. Asafuni Kawanun Tum. Emma, Yaku, Yakubu Yaya. Unto Sir, Asafuni Sorry, Unto Sir, Asafuni Jomanaso, Unto Sir, Asafuni Moma New Breyer. Bible say, Bra Omani Breyano. When Yaku Ponson the Breyer, Sister Muanimre. 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Ewa Jesus demo. 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Holy Ghost fire. Holy Ghost fire. Holy Ghost fire. Holy Ghost fire. Holy Ghost fire. Holy Ghost fire. Holy Ghost fire. Ka so atarakataya. And was a big cassa. I do be yet, ma. A su ye. A sucre ye. Yaria be a yasuma. Nasaya and a bow swore. Yaria be a ye, O gentle. Yaria be a ye, O gentle. O be a sensia. Who to be nante? Who to be nante? Bassia, O Jabby toy arena. O Jabby toy arena. O Jabby ba. And Jabby Sanny Sanny. Yes, and Consan Consan, as Sanny Sanny. Missy as Sanny Sanny. Well, yes, with him as Sanny. Well, yes, with him as Sanny. He counts as Yakikaho. Yes, oh Sanny. Or Jabby Ba, or Jabby Ba, or Jabby Ba, or Jabby Ba, or Jabby Ba, a Borrow Demoha, a Borrow Demoha, or Jabby Ba, a Borrow Demoha, or Jabby Ba. You are coming out. You are coming out. You are coming out. You are coming out in the name of Jesus Christ. I prophesy by the power of God. Adomine kasama. Engu sanya juma. Ewe Yesu Kristo jino. Adomine kasama. Engu sanya juma. In the name of Jesus. Ratosha. Aziyandara bakataya. 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Ratosa. Ayagada. My God. My God. Ojeba. Yes, Ojeba. Yes, Ojeba. Unso ni benwafa. Se unso ni benwafa. Yes. Misi unso ni benwafa. Awa yesu. Misi se wanjiendi. Me jiendi amao. They say. So when GND made GND amount, there's power to a right to me. Me see a radio what to me. I do it to me. It's ever power power. So I do it to me. And how can I say? What I say? And I say, ever power. And I say, I say, I do it to me. And I say, and how can I say? A radio what to me. There's no distance in the realms of the spirit.
There's no distance. There's no sunsum we are here. Distance be anim. It's ufi hanamo. It's udiabu hanamo. Me say me de mensa tu usone son. Fa ensuono. Me de mensa tu usone son. Nama bompaya guso. Na mi jina yesu demon. Say yarebo o yefumu. Say yarebi ewa bebi. A entimin kwa. I am Kwan Kwa after prayer or Jebeba after prayer for the Beba. Mitina Yesu Christo Dinamo, Michel and Swessuma. I will power from above. Result on it to me and Borel Swimmer and Swaya Sanchanima and so I am Kwa and so I am one day and so I found ye. Mitina Yesu Demo. Power! And Radia Hordy, and Radia Hordy, and Borel Swimmer. Don't be a bearer, and yet, Mama. I declare miracle in the name of Jesus. Signs and wonders. I am Sa Eba for who the Eba. Our Yesu Christo demo. Thank you, Holy Ghost. Thank you, Father. Thank you, Jesus. Thank you, Father. BBSC says here. Soon, BBSC. Fadidian Musono. Oh, baby, I have Fabio Ro. Fast as a hot. Yafuele Janet. Unca for Muda. Obi El Tieme. Soon, we are so will be a cow. Miss Wawabiak Osunda or Wakao. A ma on nine ayawaya. Basia Bra and Swero Nipperiano. Ah, Eco, Epie. Fasas on Anoso. Yes, Onana Hono. Fasas the hot. Numusoro. Offer your funu. Unta Colaninka. Fasor Rufuso. Nanumusono. As a Janisi. Or Jiaba. Receive your miracle. Will you receive your miracle? Well, yes, you demo and Santanibo. Jo Fahudia. Yes, Sumotano and Casama. Obana, Ahuashia, and Harono, Fabisasano. Obana, Obobrimino, Fabisasano. Or Jeba, take it.

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You found here. In the name of Jesus. We made the dance here. Yes. We made the dance here. I prophesy. Yes. We bless you. We bless you. We fit. Musa obi afi Musa ofi Musa ofi yes yarebo yafum epie yes yarebo yafum epie epie epie epie epie epie epie epie epie epie epie epie epie yes yarebi owo yafum yes epie yes akuma yaren akuma ayira ayira ayira epie yes epie yes epie yes epie yes epie take your deliverance take your deliverance take your deliverance take your deliverance. But declare for whom they are also. But declare they are also. So above all this sunny petro, if you are fiasia, said what to Yare fiasi, Ahutia fiasi, promise of a fiasi, Yadua to Mua, by power. Be you pure yes to demo. 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Take it. In the name of Jesus, my shango matoso, ensu ye, na ensu kreye, ensu ye, na ensu kreye. Uwa TikTok ono so, ewa din shroud. 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Angel FM, 96.1, ewa din shroud. Me wili si grace atoso.